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0: This is going to be in the lobby of the Ballard Landmark. 84-year-old female fall with a head injury.
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0: Embassy Suites. This is going to be on level 8 pool deck. Original call was for a 3-year-old male who was drowning in a hot tub. 8-5, you're getting Medic 1.

0: split one from age five. We've got a three-year-old male that was found underwater. They knew he was down for at least a minute, but they don't know how much longer he was down. We got respirations of 44. Good cap refill. It does sound like he does have fluid in his lungs. 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His mom said, very lethargic.
1: Okay, we'll be there in a few minutes. 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
0: Up at the pool.
1: Okay.

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0: 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Sandpoint Way Northeast, Northeast 77th Street.
1: Point Way Northeast, Northeast 77.
0: McKean County Sheriff on scene for an adult male sick unknown.
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0: Ladder 9.
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0: Ladder 9, 8 response, 4732 Brooklyn Avenue Northeast.
2: Ladder 9 responding, 4732 Brooklyn Avenue Northeast.
0: And in front of the address, 33-year-old male, assault. Facial injuries, SPD is notified.

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0: You'll be seeing a 16-year-old male fell while trying to catch the water taxi. Head injury. Seat on a bench in the terminal.

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0: South Shore Apartments, Unit 201. Report of a 40-year-old male. DOA. Ms. V is also responding.

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0: Unity 09, request from Engine 20 unseen for an elderly female welfare check. 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
3: 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It's via POV and not ambulance.
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1: Medic 10.
0: We're going to have you come in and do treatment for an 86-year-old female. It was originally a welfare check. Looks like she's been down on the floor for some time. She is emaciated, presents as sick. She has a palpated blood pressure of 80. Her heart rate is 96, irregular, and respiratory rate around 24.
1: Medic 10, okay.

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Hey, Mars on site, do you want him to leave the gurney at the rig or come up? 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I'll bring him up with the medics. Okay.

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0: Do you guys have an AMR on scene?
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0: If you guys could try and get them down from 43, we're working our way through some traffic. We'll be there in about 5 minutes. 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
0: In front, we're in the lobby, adult male, reported to be vomiting, experiencing respiratory stress. Code DLA response 5727 37 Avenue South.
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0: Filipino Community Village, Unit 424. 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
0: Automatic fire alarm at the Spruce Building B, Bravo, with ladder 11. Indication of floor 1, mechanical room, 105, smoke detector.

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0: 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It's the fall form.
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1: It's 39 Jet.
0: It's 39 application. This is on 4-4. You're looking for an elderly female, squeaked LOC, unknown cause.

0: 10 inch 30. This is a rubbish response, rubbish fire response, right here on the South Hill Street.
1: 30 responding. Ringer, South Hill.
0: Report of an adult male lighting the rubbish on fire. Let us know if you need SPD.

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0: Modify fire alarm at University West with ladder 9.
1: 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Nothing visible investigating, establishing 7th Avenue Command.
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0: 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Indication is this may be associated with Unit 201.

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0: Alarm Riding Company reports one person trapped in the elevator, unknown floor.

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1: 112, 4812, Rainier Avenue South.
0: Prefer to be in the alley. Don't mail down drug paraphernalia present. Possible overdose. SPD is also responding.

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1: End of 17, MVI response, 3910 Montlake Boulevard Northeast.
0: You're near UW Graves Hall, report of a semi-truck carrying a tower crane impacted the bridge. Investigate for damage. No reported injuries. UW PD will join you.

0: 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We've got quite a bit of glass that needs to be cleaned up from the roadway here.
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0: 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Fish and Son will meet you in the lobby, 32 unit, 708, for a 79-year-old male, tall, unknown age.

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2: 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E10, this is King 8 Park. At the 6th and King intersection, you're looking for a 72-year-old male experiencing chest discomfort.

0: Dispatch Engine 17, this bridge has been hit multiple times and has multiple attempts at repair for said damage. We're unable to assess whether any of the damage that we see is new. So I think this is going to be referred to FDOT. They've got to have someone to come out and take a look at the bridge.
1: Engine 17.

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0: This is 17 from dispatch. This is 17 from dispatch. This is 17 from dispatch.
1: Engine 17.
0: Engine 17, we're on the phone with TxDOT. Do you believe that a street sweeper could collect the glass?
1: Affirmative. I think all they've got is a push broom, and I didn't see a scoop shovel or a dustpan. And it's pretty much the entire, all four windows of the tower crane cap shattered.
0: Okay, engine 17, we'll let them know.

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0: dispatch from Medic 1. Can you clear us from this run and put us on a still alarm at 9th and Jefferson, please?
1: Okay, Medic 1, we'll clear you, put you on a still 9th and Jefferson.

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1: Okay, Medic 1, Med 7, do you have any demographic info?

0: 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Are we on that Med-7?
1: That's the name of Medican. Medic-1 requests a still alarm.

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0: You'll be seeing a 71-year-old female experiencing lower abdominal pain. Eight five eight response 108 2 Avenue South.

0: did that from ladder three. Ladder three will take that run for engine six at 1451 23 Avenue South.
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997 response, from Fire 2539, 37 Avenue Northeast. It is 39-125-39, 37 Avenue Northeast. 1 CPR in progress on an 88-year-old female. Unconscious, abnormal breathing, unknown cause, you'll be joined in 1940, Medic 31.

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1: Radar 31, 119-22, Stendhal Drive North.
0: We have a 71-year-old male experiencing generalized weakness. Also received 2 stents last month. He'll be driven by Medic 17. Radar 9, code yellow arrest response, 107-20, 500 Northeast.
2: Radar 9 responding, code yellow, 107-20, 500 Northeast.
0: This is at the Lane Apartments, sort of a person trapped in car number 2, west, on floor 4.
3: Dispatch, Letter 11 is responding. We're delayed with this pickup.
0: Yeah, Letter 11 responding, delayed. Pitch 17, need response, pitch 300, 24 Avenue Northeast.
4: Engine 17, aid response, pitch 300, 24 Avenue Northeast.
0: Merrill Gardens, unit 110. Staff will direct you to a 79-year-old female fall with a facial injury.

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0: It's 34 Edgemont, Mount Lake Boulevard, Northeast, Northeast 45th Street.
1: Here's a 34, Mount Lake Boulevard, Northeast, Northeast 45th Street.
0: Reported vehicle versus scooter. Possible foot injury. Indication is this is headed uphill on Northeast 45th Street.

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1: Letter 11 responding, 6420 California Avenue Southwest.
0: Calmore Circle, Unit 503. Medic 32 is going to join you for a 67-year-old male chest discomfort.

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0: Dispatch. Dispatch engine 34. We're at Montlake Boulevard, northeast, northeast 45th Street. We've traveled on westbound northeast 45 all the way up to 17th Avenue Northeast. We've been unable to find a patient. Do you have any more guidance?
1: Probably where they were flying.
2: Yes, we're at engine 10. 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
0: It's 10 Meadow D response, 9th Avenue, Cherry Street.
2: Engine 10, 9th Avenue, Cherry Street.
0: It's a report of an adult male unconscious, abnormal breathing. 2 Narcan administered. We joined 9-8-10, Medic 10.

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1: Ladder 13, 4112, Southwest Othello Street.
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0: You'll be seeing a 76-year-old female, Chris Delosi, unknown cause.

0: at 4, could yellow rescue response, 115 Bourne Avenue North.
1: Ladder 4, 115 Bourne Avenue North.
0: Person trapped in the elevator. Indication is between floors 1 and 3.

0: Roger 4 from dispatch. Roger 4 from dispatch. Be advised, we're attempting to deconflict an address. Standby, we're trying to confirm whether this is Warren with a W or Born with a B, Bravo. And letter 4, we can confirm code green. Letter 4, code green.
1: Ladder 4, code green.

0: Center 6, Cardillo, rescue response, 115 Warren Avenue North.
1: Ladder 6, code yellow. 115 Warren Avenue North.
0: Report a person trapped in an elevator at Bernard Apartments. On 600 North 34th Street.
2: Engine 9, 600 North 34th Street.
0: The market at the check stand, staff will direct you to a 70-year-old male, decreased LOC, unknown cause.

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1: It's 723 Avenue, East Union Street.
0: It's reported to be near the DCC market. Elderly female, fall, unknown injury.
1: Okay.

0: It's 16 across 6300 9 Avenue Northeast.
1: And in 16, 6300 9 Avenue Northeast.
0: Corner 63, unit 402, we're seeing a 45-year-old female. Accidental medication ingestion. Took 1,000 milligrams of Seroquel. Poison control indicated she should seek further medical care. And updated information, your patient will meet you in the lobby.

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1: Engine 10, Airport Way South, South Massachusetts Street.
0: SPD is reporting a 10-pound fire.

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0: Kinetic 1 from 87.
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0: Yeah, we're seeing a 63-year-old female that had a syncopal episode with a, ended up being a blood pressure bilateral 70 over 50. She's AO times 2. And we just wanted an eval before we send her via AMR. She is setting at 88%. We put her at 4 liters per minute of oxygen.
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1: Engine 29, 1600 Alki Avenue Southwest.
0: Automatic fire alarm indicating a south water flow. Five, eight, response, 9, Avenue and Spring Street.
2: 825, 9 Avenue and Spring.
0: Speed in the loading and unload zone, northwest corner of the intersection. Adult female, says she was hit by a car earlier on a Lime scooter trying to walk to Virginia Mason. Not able to make it.

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0: Secondhand call from the hotel staff, 30-year-old female, possible panic attack. They'll be in the lobby. Staff will direct.

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1: Ladder 4, still alarm. 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
2: And ladder 11.
0: Okay, Alkai Command. Ladder 11, Battalion 7, code green, acknowledge.
3: 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Ladder 11, code green.

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0: We have tried to transfer her to the crisis line, 40-year-old female, possible panic attack. She'll be the one with the medical tape around her neck. From Unit 410, currently in the lobby.

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1: Engine 38, Med 7, 5760, 64 Avenue Northeast.
0: It's originally started out as a report of a seizure. Now we have a 38-year-old male. We're doing telephone CPR on

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1: Already done. Inch 25, in response 10 Avenue, East Pine Street.
0: 225-10 East Pine.
1: So, request from CARES team for a possible overdose. SPD's been notified.
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1: 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Engine 38, go to the backyard. 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
1: 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Engine 20, Marine Fire Shore, 2601 West Marina Place.
4: 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I'm talking to security. One of the boats is on fire. Door is on fire. It's on H dock.
1: That's affirmative. Engine 20, fire response, Marine fire response, 2601 West Marina Place.
2: 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We got a header, smoke cloud showing.
1: That's affirmative. We have multiple calls for a boat on fire, Dock H, as in Howard, about 6 slips from the shore.

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1: I don't.

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0: 38-year-old male, no medical history. 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We're getting a sugar now. He is successful, but he is a little bit combative too. 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
2: Battalion 4 out, assuming Marina Command. 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
1: Right. Excellent.
0: Reported two car MBI, SPD has been notified.
1: Engine 20 from engine 41. 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Command engine 20, correction, fire attack. 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
1: Command, Ladder 8, Team Alpha. The sailboat, which is directly east of the boat on fire, is cleared. Search is complete. We have a 2.5 on the boat on that side, and we're covering that as an exposure.
5: Command from Firebird, we have charge lines. We're coming down to H-slip right now. Would you like us to come to the right or to the left side of the slip?
3: Stand by and communicate that with Battalion 2, who's going to be Dock Division. 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
1: Command, Ladder 8, Team Alpha, I recommend you have the fireboat come on the north side of the H-slip. Access is in the waterway on the north side of the slip.
5: Command, fire attack. We have water on the fire. The water is being, the fire is being contained to the original vessel. We have no extension. 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
5: For the resources on the needed on the dock, you've got...
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5: Fireboat from Rescue Boat 5. 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Back out, and we will go down there.
1: Command from Dock Division. 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
1: Waterside division for dock division. Once we get the smoke to clear out, we'll have you come down on the east side of the waterway with harbor. There may be some moving operations that we'll need you to take care of. Let's get some eyes on the water. Command from Dock Division, I'm going to send you Engine 20 coming out for air. Engine 41 is on the attack line.
0: Dock Division for Fireboat 3, be advised, Rescue Boat 5 is going to come down closer so they can fit better, and they're going to do a waterside assessment. 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
1: Dock Division, okay. We don't need any water from the waterside, but there may be some booming operation that'll need to take place. Okay to proceed to do a recon down the waterway with Rescue Boat 5.
0: Fireboat, okay.
5: Dock Division from command, you need a replacement for engine 20. 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

0: Man from Dr. Vision.
1: Come in.
0: Yeah, we've got most of the fire knocked down. At this point, we're just trying to chase some of the hot spots inside the fiberglass towards the front of the vessel. The exposure boats have been taken care of. Our biggest part is just trying to dig out these additional hot spots that keep flaring up. We do have the rescue boat coming down the waterway, so we have that water side taken care of, and we'll take a look if we need to do any booming operation down here.
1: Okay, I'm sending Engine 36 your way to assess for vessel stability and booming operations right now. Send back any resources you're not needed, and let me know what else you need down there.
0: Dock Division, okay. Also, power has been cut to the Delta 1 exposure vessel. That was the other one that had some flame impingement. That's a tap fire for the Delta 1 exposure. We're still working on the primary vessel.
1: Okay. You're still working with a 2.5 down there. You need an 1.75, just a little more maneuverable.
0: We need no additional hose lines.
1: Okay.
2: Man, Ladder 8 Bravo, power secured to the dock.
3: Hunter 9, power response, 6853 25 Avenue Northeast.
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3: It's being reported water leak in the kitchen. Man, time on scene, 20 minutes.
5: Command, okay.
0: Command from Dock Division, I'm going to return Ladder 6 to the command post.
1: Okay.
6: Command from Marine 1.
1: Go ahead. Marine 1.
6: Update, we're getting our boom and also a piercing nozzle.
1: Okay, run that through Dock Division.
0: Command from Dock Division. I've done a face-to-face with Marine Group 36. I do confirm piercing nozzle and booming operation from the shore side.
1: Okay, I got Sergeant John Graydon here, getting the rid of rescue line unless you have a need for him.

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3: Negative, Russ. Negative, Command. We're working on it right now.
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0: This will be Code Yellow in response to Hingay Park near the Red Arch at 6th and King, 59-year-old male, back pain. Negative command, I had to use an all talk to raise a 10. You can disregard.

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2: Command from Dock Division. We came additional couple companies. 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
3: He's completely the primary source of the vessel. 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We have hot sweat. The fire's out.
2: Dock Division, okay, I understand. 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
1: Dock Division from Command. Do you have engine 8 and 18 down there that are relatively fresh, or do you need more companies?
2: I'm going to send you engine 18 to rehab. We'll need one additional engine company down here on the dock.
1: Okay,

0: 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Okay, go in and report your division.
1: Doc Division Fireboat, we've touched bases with the Coast Guard desk. We have one Coast Guard vessel standing by on your request. They can come in.
0: Doc Division, okay. We're currently working on a booming plan from the shore side. We're in groups assessing the need. I'll let you know when to send that vessel down the waterway.
1: Okay, currently they're just setting up a security perimeter.
0: Doc Division, okay.

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0: Talk division from Waterside. 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I recommend that we just use land-based SPD.
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0: Marine One from Command. Would you repeat your message from a while ago about booming?
1: Marine One has boomed the fire vessel.
0: Okay.

0: Command from Dark Division update. Secondary search complete for the primary vessel, the Delta 1 and Bravo 1 exposure vessels. The Delta 1 exposure vessel that had some flame impingement is showing 70 degrees tap fire. We're still chasing hotspots on the port side of the primary vessel. This will probably have a unit standby on this on a hand line even after we clear the run.
1: Okay. Primary search, primary, and Bravo Delta exposures tapped on one side. Primary vessel will sit on.
0: That's primary and secondary complete. All vessels.
1: All right.

0: command from Doc Division. Engine 18 is going to assume Doc Division. I'm going to come do a face-to-face.
1: Okay. Doc Division from Waterside.
2: Doc Division, go ahead.
1: Yeah, I'm on the phone with Coast Guard. They're asking if you have the boat registration number. Should be on the forward from starboard hull.
2: Yeah, stand by. We'll get that.
1: Okay.

0: Doc Division from Waterside. Coast Guard is asking if there's any visible oil sheen in the water.
1: Affirmative on the oil sheen. We've deployed countermeasures for the oil. Temporary, not very effective, but it's what we have. There's no registration on the boat, starboard or port side, fore or aft.
0: Waterside, okay. Is there a vessel name on the stern, the back end?
1: Another 31 from engine 40. Waterside, boat name, Four Reel 2.
0: Okay, Four Reel 2.
2: Station 22, no history of MI. He does have, he's treated for arrhythmia.
0: Okay, dispatch, return ladder 1.
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0: 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Engine 36 members coming out

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0: Investigated illegal burn in an encampment. It's going to be on Spokane between East Marginal and the Low Bridge. We have requested SPD. Let us know if they're not needed.

0: Only the true command. We're going to get this down to engine 20, 9, 18, ladder 8, and marine 1. And one single line on the dock. Make effort to get down to engine 20, 9, 18, ladder 8, marine 1, and one line on the dock.
1: Waterside from Battalion 2.
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1: 20 apparatus, okay. 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
1: Dock Division from Waterside.
0: This is Battalion 2. Engine 18 is Dock Division. Do you want the official number or the IMO number for the vessel?
1: Either number would be good. I'll pass that on to the Coast Guard.
0: Official number is 1230-156.
1: Received 1230-156. And the next number?
0: B, Bravo. W, C, Charlie. E, Echo. 313
1: Echo 809. Bravo Whiskey Charlie Echo 313 Echo 809.
0: That's correct.
1: Okay, thank you. I'll contact the Coast Guard desk and pass this information on.
0: And Waterside, Command wants you to go down or coordinate with Rescue Boat 5. Go ahead and make entry into the waterway. You can do a Waterside eval. 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Just notify Command.
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0: Yeah, we sized this up, Chief, and it's pretty tight quarters for the Chief Seattle to get down. Recommend we coordinate with Rescue Boat 5, and they can assess on their way. They're down there already.

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0: I've seen an 81-year-old female decreased level of consciousness.

0: fire attack from engine 20 apparatus. We're going to shut down the standpipe temporarily to hook the supply directly to the hydrant. Dockside, okay.
1: Turn 8-5.
2: 8-5 in service.
0: Let's stand by on the shutting down of the standpipe. We are at a critical juncture here.
3: There's two standpipes, the right and the left. There's only one hose connected to the left standpipe. It's not being shut down. The right standpipe can be shut down.
0: Okay.

0: Doc Division from Engine 20. You guys are going to be on tank water for a little bit. We're sorting out a supply issue.
1: Marine Command.
2: Coast Guard just called and requested you make contact with them about the boom.
3: Larry's digging batteries out of the bottom of the boat with chainsaws. Kind of, you know, spot fires as they go. There's a series of batteries daisy chained together. They're trying to get those out of the bulkhead.
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0: 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And, I think Marine One's ready to pick up our gear and head back.
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0: 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Can you shut it down temporarily?
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2: 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Engine 39, fire response, 130-56, 42 Avenue, Northeast.
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This is in unit 201 at Brookdale Admiral Heights. 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
0: This is in front of Camp Second Chance. 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
0: 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Medic 10 will be joining you for a 67-year-old male with chest pain. Both nitro and aspirin have been given.
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0: 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Correction, 10 minutes unknown time down. One truck on board, finishing second round of CPR.
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1: 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We'll head down the dock now. 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
0: In Unit D Delta at Crown Hill Townhomes, Letter 5 will be joining you. Caller is reporting natural gas odor. Burner on the stove left on. PSC has been notified.

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0: This is on floor 5 in the stairwell at Bryant Manor North. SP will be joining you for adult male, ETOH. Engine 6, we'll put you on it. And do not touch your MDC.
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0: In the stairwell on floor 5, car will meet and direct you to an adult male, decreased LOC. SP is joining you for a possible assault.
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0: Investigate report of a rubbish fire in the alley. Need 10, 8 response, 2 Avenue Extension South and Yesler Way.

Emergency traffic. Engine 6 has requested a fast backup at 1801 East Yesler Way on Channel 6. All units not involved on Channel 6, go to Channel 8 if you need to contact the FAC.

0: 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We have SPD on scene with the aggressive patient in custody. We can program the health of firefighter.
1: Received. 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
1: 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Yes, sir, command. 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
0: Battalion 2 from Engine 6. We're in the stairwell on floor 5. We have SPD with us. They have a patient in custody. Scene's under control.
3: 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I'm just at the front door.
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3: Command, okay, understand. Under control, I'm at the front door with SPD. Just make my way into the structure.
0: Command, okay.
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1: Engine 21, 328 Northwest 80th Street.
0: You'll be seeing a 64-year-old male injured in a fall. Patient was feeling dizzy prior.

Dispatch for Bridge 39. Go ahead. I placed some notes on the MDT for you guys to see. 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

0: 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Establishing I-5 command.
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0: 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We got nothing visible. No rise residential. Be investigating. 15 Avenue Command.
1: 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Nothing visible. 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

0: 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Engine 27 will be 4 Avenue Command.
1: Engine 27 is at SOV SOG, 5 Avenue Command.
0: Transportation corridor will be north on 4 Avenue.
1: Transportation corridor north on 4 Avenue.

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From SPD on scene for a 57-year-old female assault, injuries from assault. 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
0: The alley behind the Tressa Apartments reported, correction, in the courtyard off the alley. Staff will fly you to a beauty park fire.

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1: Edit 17, 4311 12th Avenue Northeast.
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0: This is reported north of the entrance to Camp Second Chance. Reporting an illegal burn.

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0: Investigate a residential fire alarm. Engine 6, fire response, 1911 22 Avenue South.
2: Engine 6, 1911 22 Avenue South.
0: Hobson Police Apartments, automatic fire alarm reported on floor 4 smoke.

0: 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Another additional investigator. Engine 6 will be 22 Avenue Command.
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0: 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Alarm bell ringing.
1: 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So is it still an automatic fire alarm, or is it just somebody calling 911 because they hear a bell ringing?
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1: 2715, 25 Avenue South. We have nothing visible investigating. Establish command.
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0: This is going to be unit 204 of the First Invite Apartments, 50-year-old female, fall, head injury. A2, this is an automatic medical alarm. 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

0: Democratic response. 223, yes or way.
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0: Unit 621, Fry Apartments, 69-year-old female, chest discomfort. Also history of asthma.

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1: Okay.

0: dispatch from 810. We're at 223 yesterday. Can you show us on scene? Our MDT is not working.
1: Okay. We'll show you on scene. Unit 621.

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1: Engine 25, 1100, olive boy.
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0: 25, letter 10, 22, or at 1100, all the way, nothing but still investigating. All of command.
1: Letter center at nothing visible, investigating. 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
2: Dispatch, battalion 2 is now battalion 2 is assuming command, stable incident.
1: Battalion 2 command, stable incident.

0: All units from command. Is panels indicating water flow on P1 and P2. Ladder 10 is investigating.
1: Command, okay. Understand. Potential water flow, P1, P2. Ladder 10 investigating.

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0: 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Wife will meet you in the lobby.

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0: This will be for a 73-year-old male arrhythmia complaint. The patient is currently in AFib.
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0: Blink light rail north gate in the parking garage, level 1. Security will flag you to a 45-year-old male down. 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
0: We're seeing a 75-year-old male. Current complaint is feeling dizzy and feeling like he's in AFib. He does have a history of 7 cents. The last time he felt this way was 2 years ago, and he ended up being cardioverted at Cherry Hill. Blood pressure is 130 over 90, heart rate 90 irregular. He says his regular heart rate is 60. No chest pain or shortness of breath right now.
1: Okay. Dispatch, Engine 31, can we get SBDR location for potentially combative patient?
2: Okay, Engine 31, SBD. 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
1: 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He's just asking for help, but acting very strange and walking around without clothes on.
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1: Ladder 8, 1753 Northwest 56th Street.
0: And unit 507, secondhand call from the front desk, 68-year-old female respiratory.

Dispatch Engine 31, could we get KCFO here as well, and then whoever gets here first, I'll code green the other. Okay, request King County Sheriff.

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0: 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Medic 18, medic response, 1753 Northwest 56th Street.
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0: Original call was with ladder 8 for a 68-year-old female respiratory distress. Ladder 8, you are getting medic 18.

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0: At the Cedar Crossing, you'll be seeing a 50-year-old male. Alcohol intoxication with VLOC. 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
0: We have a report of a beauty bark fire. 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
0: At the Carolyn Klein Galland Nursing Home, 87-year-old male, decreased LOC. This will be Unit 118.

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0: The Carolyn Klein Gallen Nursing Home, this is a request from Engine 28 on scene. Originally seeing an 87-year-old male, decreased OOC in Unit 118. Engine 28, you have Medic 28.

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0: Staff will direct at the Aegis of West Seattle for an 85-year-old female, fall with head injury. This will be in unit Sierra 16.
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Engine 31, medic response, 301 Northeast, 103 Street. And 31, 301 Northeast, 103 Street. This 61-year-old male, decreased LOC, diabetic history, unable to follow commands. 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
1: 82 2 Avenue, Blanchard Street.
0: We reported an adult male, unconscious, not breathing normally. Telephone CPR is in progress. 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We've been joined by a medic 10 and engine 2.

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0: This location, we have a report of an illegal burn. What is that? FAC is... Advise the FAC if STD is not needed.

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1: 3540 Northeast, 110th Street.
0: The St. Anne Nursing and Rehabilitation Center, 73-year-old female, lower abdominal pain. 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
0: 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This will be in front of the address, CRMDC for patient description.

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0: 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We've code green SPD.
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0: Kensington Apartments, the report of alarm bell ringing, no sign of smoke or fire. We'll be joined by Ladder 10 and Battalion 2.

0: 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That's a physical investigating. 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
1: Engine 21, Aurora Avenue North, North 61 Street. Dispatch, do you have a report? This is on the northbound or southbound side.
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0: 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It's believed to be on the west side of Aurora between 61 and 62.
1: 21, okay, west side.

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1: Caller's reporting smoke in the area just north of the intersection, possible campfire.
0: Yeah, there's definitely smoke in the region, sure.

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1: 34 through 19th Avenue East, East Interlaken.

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0: It's a Longfellow Creek Apartments, 78-year-old male, generalized weakness. 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

858 response, 505 9th Avenue. 85505 9th Avenue. Seeing a 30-year-old male, possible overdose.

Steve from Dispatch. Caller says they are now at South Orcas and they are with SPD. Dispatch Engine 28, is that South Orcas and 32 Avenue South? That's correct.

0: 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Can you put Engine 39 out fire for drill Pinehurst Station?
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0: The Marriott Resident Inn, 49-year-old male, single episode. This will be in unit 311.

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1: Fighter One, 1225 One Avenue.
0: At Vaughn's Gusto Bistro, we have a report of a 25-year-old male with his hand stuck in pasta grinder. We're going to be upgrading this.
1: One, okay.

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1: Letter 1 Vector 25 1 Avenue. We'll establish 1 Avenue Command investigating.
0: Letter 1 is at investigating. Letter 1 is 1 Ave Command.

0: rescue one from ladder one. Patient's hand is definitely stuck within the machinery itself. Looks like a mostly amputation.
1: Okay.

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0: This is a request from SPD on scene for a 30-year-old female, unknown medicals.
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0: Staff will direct at the Norwegian Joy for a 74-year-old male
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0: Miller House, 68-year-old female, welfare check. 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

0: 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We're investigating the lobby.
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1: We have lockout tag out established on two panels. There's a small wood fire that is a part of the cooking equipment that's creating a little bit of smoke. We've got ventilation established and all power shut off to the equipment.

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0: A report of a car fire at this location. Also possible something burning between 8th and 6th nearby this location.

Dispatch, Ranger 31 responding, 1810 North 107th Street, no MBC. Okay, Ranger 31, we'll show you responding. At the Meridian Place Apartments, unit 102 Echo, 61-year-old male, lower abdominal pain. 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
1: 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Occupant answers the door. You can go to green SPDs.
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0: This is going to be on the Garfield 3 flyover. Adult male, isolated scooter accident. Caller will direct.

0: 28. We've knocked on the door and rang the doorbell several times here at 40-51-42. Nobody is coming to the door.
1: We'll try to call back.
0: Dispatch 28, you were also stating there's a possible site problem. Could this be one of the issues?
1: Could be. 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
0: There's a report of a person trapped in the elevator between floors 1 and 2. Manager will direct.

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0: This is going to be behind a black Subaru Impreza, 57-year-old female, and no medical problems. Eight response, 1828 Yale Avenue.
2: 84 is at 1828 Yale Ave.
0: This is a secondhand call from staff. 22-year-old female, smokes some marijuana, possible contaminated with some other substance. SPD is also responding. The 16, aid response, 7300 Woodlawn Avenue North, East.
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0: Unit 406, elderly female fall injury.

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1: Engine 37, 102 45, 42 Avenue Southwest.
0: This is Reaper Natural Gas Leak. Homeowner severed the line in the yard. PSC's been contacted and there's no witness report.

0: 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Natural gas hog is in effect on a hydrant, establishing 42 command.
1: Engine 37 at, on a hydrant, natural gas hog in effect, 42 in command.

0: 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This is a broken pipe directly at the gas meter. Gas is shut off. Keep Puget Sound coming in. We can code green ladder 13.
1: Okay, broken at the meter. Gas is shut. PSC to continue in, ladder 13, code green.

0: 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If Ladder 1's still coming in, you can code green them.
1: 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Ladder 1, code green.
2: 42 Avenue Command from Ladder 1. Did you guys do any air monitoring inside the house? 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
1: Battalion 7, we'll keep Letter 13 on it. Battalion 7, assuming command.
2: Battalion 7, from Letter 1, just confirming you want to call green Letter 1.

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0: This is going to be in front of address door 217. Don't mail down drug paraphernalia. SPD is also responding. Advise that they are not needed.

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1: Command, man.
0: Flight 1 was trying to hail you. 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
0: Okay, 42 Alpha, command.
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0: This can be at Swedish Positions, floor 2, room 9, 56-year-old female, chest pain, 2 nitro given, 1 nitro given. Engine 41, aid response, 2923 27 Avenue West.
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0: 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Screaming up for a 43-year-old female, stroke-like symptoms, both arms raised.

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1: Okay, 42F Command. Great response, 2821 2 Avenue.
0: Yeah. 84 responding, 2821 2 Ave.
1: For this address, first and down. Drug prep on the caller on scene.

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0: Automatic fire alarm, ladder 4.
2: Dispatch from ladder 5. We'll be delayed. We're drilling with the aerial up.
0: Okay, ladder 5 delayed.

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1: 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Ladder 4, code green.
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Cardiac history.

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0: 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Apartment door should be unlocked.
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0: 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We go out fire for a probe drill.
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dispatch from Engine 26. Yeah, this looks like a semi-tractor trailer just hit the low-hanging communication line and then left the scene. We're going to head back to where the line is damaged most severely and just set up cones.

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0: We're responding to 1300 East 5. We're pistol from the rig. We'll be responding in just a moment.
2: Okay, engine 25.

0: 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Can we have a SPD due to the driver who hit communication lines and left the scene? We have a business here that, two business here that may have video on CCTV.
1: Okay, engine 26, SPD for investigation of hit and run of those power lines.

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1: This is in the alley at Masters on scene. Ongoing CPR, dark end given.
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0: Engine 8, fire response, 300, 1 Avenue West. Engine 8, 300, 1 Avenue West. This report of high voltage wires down. Call of a direct city light has been notified.

0: Letter 6, state response, 321 1 Avenue West.
1: Letter 6, 321 1 Avenue West.
0: This is going to be in the alley behind the address in front of the garage door. Don't mail down. Drug paraphernalia. SPD is also responding. Letter 6 from dispatch.
1: Letter 6.
0: Yeah, be advised. Engine 8 is on call for wires down, high voltage wires down at 300 1 Avenue West. Be advised, unknown if they're associated with one another.
1: Letter 6, okay.

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0: 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I'd like to go out fire for a wet hose drill.
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0: 26, okay.

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1: 84 is responding, Fairview Avenue North, Mercer Street.
0: In the eastbound lanes of Mercer, west of Fairview, elderly male fall, injury. Engine 39 from dispatch.
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0: 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Our MDT is down.
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0: We're saying I was a man and medical bomb. He's in blue pants and red shirt.
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1: Apartment 403, adult male, secondhand call, unknown medical problem. Eight four eight response 1483 Alaskan Way.
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1: 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So look, this is a UTI patient with hypotension. We got a blood pressure in the 70s, supine.
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Ladder 10, Code Yellow Fire Response, Voren Avenue, James Street. Ladder 10, Voren Avenue, James. Illegal burn,

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0: Under 10's run, SPD seems to have this as a person lighting a fire inside the building. Is that what you show?

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1: Okay, we put this up to Code Red and add Battalion 2.
0: Okay, Battalion 2. Letter 10, responding, Code Red.

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0: 60-year-old man, correction, 60-year-old female, person down, unknown medical problem.

0: 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Engine 32 will be Avalon Command.
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0: 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Engine 33, be advised, office has a master key.

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1: nothing on this call is lining up. 9215-56 is a building called Mar Vista, and the unit numbers are single-digit numbers.
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0: 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Our original investigation shows 5156 South Director Street. We're working to confirm.
1: Engine 33, we'll head over that direction until we figure it out. Engine 33, be advised, the West Cellular Station is like literally a cell tower behind Safeway, so it would be that because we have an apartment number.
0: Okay, Engine 33.

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1: Okay, 4814 South Director. In response, 3939 15 Avenue Northeast.
2: 17 responded, 3939 15 Avenue Northeast.
1: This is a request from you to a PD for an adult male possible overdose. Ladder 13, medic response, 8856 29 Avenue South.
3: Ladder 13, 8856, 29 at Southwest.
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1: Okay, Meg 26. Ladder 13, this is a 41-year-old female, initial report of cardiac complaint, also has difficulty breathing, chest tightness.

0: We have no further information.
1: 33, okay. We'll try the building we think it is, but if not, I'll make try to make contact with the caller.
0: This is a 911 only call. There's no callbacks.

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0: This will be in the lobby. 63-year-old male, respiratory stress.

0: Dispatch engine. Dispatch engine 33. We tried the other building. We're going to go in service. We can't determine where this is.
1: Okay, engine 33, be advised. The caller did describe being across the street from Safeway, noting another housing authority at 9201 Rainier Avenue. This would be our last guess.
0: Engine 33, the problem is the apartment number. 9201 doesn't have apartments that go that high. The only buildings that would have a unit number 143 would be 9400 Rainier, which is a Polaris right next to Safeway, or Spinnaker Bay Apartments or Park Shore. Those three apartment buildings are the only ones that would have a 143. Engine 33, you want us to check those other buildings?
1: Negative, Engine 33. Engine 8, aid response, 312 Prospect Street.
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1: 40-year-old female, assault. Not ongoing. Unknown injuries, SPD is responding.

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0: 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Ninja 28, Met 7 response, 4235, South Meade Street.
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0: 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Nothing visible investigating. Engine 32 is 34 Avenue Command.
1: 34 Avenue Command has invisible investigating.

Ladder 3A response, 1437 South Jackson Street. Ladder 3, Carson, aid response, 1437 South Jackson Street. Ladder 3, 1437 South Jackson. This is for a 40-year-old male. Stroke, onset over 24 hours. Ladder 3, be advised you can find him on floor 2.

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0: Apartment 805, 63-year-old female, unknown medical problem. A25 medic response, 1221 Madison Street.
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0: This would be on floor 3 for 60-year-old male, severe allergic reaction. 2 doses of epinephrine administered.

0: 1221 Madison Street.
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0: This will be in apartment 307. This is a request from SPD. There's a small fire, possibly put out, also flooding. SPD will direct.

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0: This being sweet. Okay, Meg, one doctor phone. Engine 17, this will be for a 26-year-old female syncable episode in Suite J.

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1: Engine 39, 125, 48, Lake City Way, Northeast.
0: This will be in apartment Alpha 315, 25-year-old female, upper abdominal pain. Engine 37, aid response, 6512, 35 Avenue Southwest.
2: Engine 37 is responding to 6512, 35 Avenue Southwest.
0: This will be apartment 105 for a 12-year-old female, lower abdominal pain. 85, aid response, 318, 2 Avenue Extension South.
3: 85-318, 2 out of extension south.
0: This will be inside the building for a 64-year-old male fall with an injury. On 17th Avenue.
4: Engine 25 is at 1501 17th Avenue.
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1: Ladder 10, code yellow, 2121 6th Avenue.
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0: Dispatch Lager 3, Lager 3 is responding. We are deep inside of a building doing an inspection. Be slightly delayed.
1: Okay, Lager 3. Be advised, this is for your scheduled training for the day.
0: Lager 3, okay.
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0: Lager 3, okay.

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0: This would be an O call, 25-year-old female, mild allergic reaction.

0: This will be in front of the address. Patient wearing purple clothes. This is an alcohol intoxication patient with decreased level of consciousness. Engine 29A response, 3444 60 Avenue, Southwest.
1: Engine 29, 3444 60 Avenue, Southwest.
0: 101-year-old female, decreased level of consciousness.

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0: Construction being done. Caused a leak in the gas line. 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
0: Nevada Command, investigating natural gas fog in effect.
2: Battalion 7, now assume me Nevada Command.
0: Okay, Battalion 7, this is Nevada Command. Request from SPD on scene, possible overdose for an adult male.

0: Come in from Ladder 11. 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We've got a severed service line to a townhome. It's underneath the mini excavator's bucket. We're going to start monitoring residences to the south and evacuating the building.
1: Command, okay, beginning evacuation, and just to be clear, that's on the supply side, correct?
2: Thirty-six apparatus, we'll have you guys put cones at 28th and Nevada.

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0: This would be in the lobby, 63-year-old female, chest discomfort. You have medic 1.

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0: 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That's the Invisible Investigating 143 Command.
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0: 825, medic response, 1221 Madison Street.
1: 825, 1221 Madison Street.
0: This will be on floor 3, 86-year-old female, chest discomfort. You have medic 17.
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Okay, 21. We have fast backup at 6119 Finney Avenue North. All units from dispatch, emergency traffic, unit engine 21 has requested fast backup at 6119 Finney Avenue North. All units not involved, go to channel 8 to contact the FAC.

Okay, Engine 21, assault is no longer ongoing. Is the assailant still on scene? Okay, Engine 21, we have SPD Battalion 4 and Safety 2 en route. We'll likely be adding Battalion 6.

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1: Battalion 1, Battalion 4, 6119 Finney Avenue North.
0: This is a report of a firefighter being assaulted, not ongoing.

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0: This will be in front of the address for an 80-year-old female. 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
1: Ladder 5, 9999, Holman Road, Northwest.
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1: Engine 16, 7415 5 Avenue Northeast.
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0: 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Yesler Way, 6th Avenue.
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0: 48-year-old female. 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Injuries to the knee and the elbow. Number 1, code yellow, rescue response, 808 First Street.
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0: 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Ladder 5, code green.
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0: Elderly male fall, no injury, personal service. 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

0: 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No cardiac history.
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1: Is that okay?

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1: Ladder 10, Code Yellow, 1765, 22 Avenue South.
0: This is a report of one person trapped in elevator car number 3 on an unknown floor.

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1: 85, 23 Avenue South, South Lane Street.
0: This will be on the bench near the northbound bus stop on 23rd for an adult female, unknown medical problem. Secondhand call.

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0: In front of this address, caller will flag for a 38-year-old male, psychiatric, feeling suicidal, not acting dangerous.
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1: 825 904
0: 7th Avenue. 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

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So be in apartment 418 for a 65-year-old male, CVA symptoms less than 24 hours. 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
0: This is for the initial report of a seizure. Adult male, postnatal, no ALS indicators.
2: 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If we're closer, we could take that for engine 6.
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0: That's 3324, 56 as Southwest.
2: Engine 29, 3324, 56
0: as Southwest. Speak for a 94-year-old male, decreased level of consciousness, unknown cause.
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0: This would be for in the lobby for an adult female, unknown medical problem. 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

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This is a request from the medical clinic. Patient is awake and breathing normally.

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0: This will be at the West Precinct in the Sally Court. That is a request from SPD on scene for an adult male elevated blood pressure.

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0: This will be on floor 3 for a 29-year-old male, syncopal episode, no cardiac history.

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0: 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Did have a boat with an orange flag up. They had swimmers in the water. A flag indicating swimmers in the water for the other boats. No other resources needed. Engine 34 can be placed back in service.
1: Hey, Engine 34. 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

0: dispatch from 825. We're available to take that run for engine 25 and Broadway and East Yesler Way.
1: That's a negative 825. We're going to keep the engine on it. It sounds like there's a reported 3 patients.
0: 825, okay.
1: 5, we're going to add you to the response.

Engine 25, 8 response, Broadway and East Yesler Way. 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This original call was for an adult male isolated scooter accident, although they're now reporting possibly 3 patients with wrist and leg injuries. We've added 825 for manpower.

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1: 82.
0: We just heard that last transmission over the radio saying someone tried to jump on the rig. This is 82, and that has not happened with us. Just trying to confirm that you guys have the right unit.
1: Okay, 82.
2: Patient left our rig.
1: Okay, canceling APD. Is this 84?
2: Correct, 84.
1: Okay, 84 does not need SPD.

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0: This will be in unit E-Echo 103 for a 53-year-old male with lower abdominal pain. Front door is unlocked.

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1: Ladder 10, 1635 11th Avenue.
0: This will be on the basketball court. Use caution. Multiple adults fell, may have been injured. They were somewhat uncooperative with our call taker. SPD is responding.
1: Ladder 10, okay.

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3: 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We'll do 814 at favor and take 6111 4 Avenue South.
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1: The caller will meet and direct from the main floor lobby to a 34-year-old male. Syncable episode.

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0: This is a drive-by caller reporting smoke in the park. No further information.

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0: In front of this address for an adult male person down. Callers is on scene.

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1: Big 10, 3 Avenue South, South Royal Brougham Way, South Bridge.
0: This is said to be on the on-ramp leading up to the parking at Lumen Field for a 34-year-old male syncopal episode, no cardiac history.
2: Dispatch. Engine 27, do we have SVD responding?
0: This is a negative, engine 27. Would you like SVD?
2: Affirmative.
0: Okay, engine 27, SVD to your location. Engine 27, can we give them a reason?
2: Yeah, we have a illegal park vehicle in the parking lot of Les Schwab. They're seeing about getting it towed out.
0: Okay, illegally parked vehicle.

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1: 8-10.
0: 8-10, the caller just called, said that you passed by them.
1: Dispatch from 8-10, we have no waivers. Can we get a better location?
0: Stand by, 8-10. 8-10, the patient is said to be on the southwest corner.
1: Upper or lower?
0: And this should be on the lower.

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0: 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Letter nine. 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
1: 31, 14355, Corliss Avenue North.
0: This is a request from Engine 24 on scene. The original call was for an adult male orphan dog. 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
2: Medic 31 from Engine 24. We're seeing an approximately 53-year-old male kind of found alongside the roadway. Apparently, he got hit yesterday while being on a bicycle with no helmet. He was hit by a vehicle. He has not moved far since the original incident along this roadway. We find him initially a little hard to arise. He's got facial trauma near the right eye from the incident yesterday. His blood pressure is 182 over 132 with a rate of 170 and a sugar of 133.
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0: This is a request from SPD on scene for a 60-year-old male in the lobby.

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0: This will be in apartment number 12 for a 22-year-old male actively seizing. Multiple seizures in the last hour. You're getting Medic 1.

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3: We're seeing an 85-year-old female. Main concern, she complained from staff and us, as well as a septic patient. Staff's initial blood pressure was 116 over 70, heart rate 94. We're finding her today with bilateral blood pressure 78 over 54, pulse of 100, respirations at 14. She was seen about 2 weeks ago for a stroke, as well as a UTI. Also be advised, this is in the skilled nursing section of Skyline.
2: Okay, Steve, you cut out there for a second. What was her mentation?
1: 707, Detroit Avenue Southwest.
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1: Speed for a commercial fire alarm with ladder 13.
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2: Okay, we'll pull that.

0: And you're 11th at 7707 Detroit Avenue Southwest. We have nothing visible investigating. Engine 11 will be Detroit Command.
1: Okay, Engine 11 is at. Nothing visible investigating. Engine 11 is Detroit Command.